You just heard Joseph Haydn's String Quartet in B minor, Opus 33, No. 1. That was a performance by the Mosaic Quartet and recorded on an Astrea Ovidus compact disc. Next, we will hear Sir Arnold Beck's Symphony No. 3. This is performed by the London Philharmonic Orchestra and conducted by Brian Thompson on the Shondo's compact disc recording.

0: You just heard Bach's Symphony No. 3, performed by the London Philharmonic Orchestra and conducted by Bryden Thompson on a Chandos compact disc.
1: WHRB, Cambridge.
0: Our next piece is String Quartet No. 16, composed by Heitor Villa-Lobos and performed by the Brazilian String Quartet on an Albany compact disc recording.

That was Heitor Villa-Lobos, String Quartet No. 16. It's a Saturday performance by the Brazilian String Quartet, recorded on an Albany compact disc. Next, we will be listening to Johann Wilhelm Hertel's Concerto in D Major for Trumpet, Two Oboes, and Two Bassoons. This is performed by Wolfgang Bosch playing the trumpet, Klaus Kruscher and Gerard Vitter both playing the oboe, and Carl Ventulet and Matthias Roscher both playing the bassoon, along with the Orpheus Chamber Orchestra New York, all on a Schwann compact disc recording.

0: We just heard Hertel's Concerto in D Major for Trumpet, Two Oboes and Two Bassoons, performed by Wolfgang Bosch, Klaus Kircher, Gerard Vetter, Carl van Tulet, and Matthias Rauscher, along with the Orpheus Chamber Orchestra New York, all on a Schwann compact disc recording.
1: WHRB, Cambridge.
0: Coming up next is two sonatas for solo guitar, Opus 29, composed by Anton Diavelli. We will be listening to Sonata in A major and Sonata in C major, both performed by the guitarist Anthony Gliese on this Dorian CD.

0: We just heard Anton Diabelli's Sonata in A Major and Sonata in C Major, Opus 29. This was a performance by Anthony Gliss playing the guitar on this Dorian compact disc.
1: You're locked into the darker side on WHIB, Cambridge.

0: up a little something. So I sat down and I wrote to the beat for a second, and this is what I came up with. Okay, here you go, here you go, here you go.
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0: passing the Central City Bank in his lab mobile. His super fast vision had caught a glimpse of three strange figures making a fast getaway.
1: Wow! 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Gotta look into this. Hey, they've disappeared.
2: Go at Quaz, I'll rock your body like I'm stoning you. I'm paying off these cops while I'm cooking up my donut stew. A young mod, but an old soul too. Like Mr. X and Mr. Z, we drink that old gold too. My flow is similar to Cool Whip Tabasco. I smack you up with some bull whips and lassos. Hanging in the space jungle like Ornette Coleman. Until we old men. Peace to Pete Rock the Soul Man. Peace to Madlib for this hot buttered soul track.
3: Take it back.
2: 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Pretty sneaky sis. She takes photos with the twin. Pretty freaky sis. 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Quasimodo crew.
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0: listen.
1: A look at you? You don't sound like the shy type.
2: These flunkies, as you call them, are but extensions of me.
1: Here goes.
3: Concentrating all his energies.

is my time for sorrow. Rain falls in the form of memories, trying to catch the falling drops of my life and piece together this existence. Discover my God-given gift, my God-given gift to write. I need it. Incite riots between rivals, rival gangs of rap along Webster's pages. Webster's pages are filled with the blood of the alphabet from A to Z. Proper dues are paid to me, a graduate of the School of Life with a master's degree in patience and a doctorate in hard times. At times I realize the error in my ways, and others I'm totally oblivious. Walking on the wings of Boeing just to scrape skies, and on those same wings I cry, but I try. Live my life right and never cast a shadow of doubt. Scroll my words on mountaintops on the Alps, because my language is an art, but my language arts are martial. My speaker box is an outcast to this world, but yet a legend in its own right. Writing with the pen scorching pages, pyro in the human torch couldn't contain. The mental capacity of my left brain drains supercomputers the size of rice grains. Bill Gates is trying to comprehend my MS-DOS code, while my mental processor is breaking down the firewall to separate.

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This is Generic from Animal Farm. 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

0: look just like you. 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Or am I just going crazy cause I miss you?
1: Hey, what's up, Daddy O?
2: Y'all ain't nothing to it.
1: You want us to sing you a song?
3: You got a dollar?
1: Yeah, come on, man.
3: Sing you a song, man.
2: I do have a dollar.
1: Let's do it.
2: Let me see what y'all got.
1: Don't screw it up. Come on, boom, yo. You, boom, Derek.
4: Boom,
1: you, man.
4: Boom,
1: Derek.
4: Boom,
1: whatever.
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0: 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With that bush. 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Pat said, listen. 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
2: He's right here.
0: What kind of shit are you trying to pull, man? 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
2: Okay, you ready?
0: Yeah, come on.

0: Bust a move. This the Flavor Flav of Public Enemy. You know what I'm saying? Right here on 95.3 FM WHR Boy.
1: Next, you will listen to Automatic by the Pointer Sisters, released in 1983 on the album Breakout, with lead vocals by Ruth Pointer.

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Yeah. 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Ain't none of this shit happen overnight. We talking about a long time coming, motherfucker.

Yeah, 1212, this is Fab Five Freddy Cole Coolin' in New York City. And when I'm in Boston coolin', you know I got to listen to 95.3 FM WHRB. They're getting busy.

0: shot at
1: the tree of life. 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Nicholas Cruz shot 17. And in cell, Snowflake radicalized by hate. Straight Devin Kelly blasted off in the Baptist church. 26 gone from earth for what it's worth. Stephen Paddock in Vegas, Merc 58. 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

0: coast. 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
1: Eddie Harris, Mel Jackson.
0: Like Warren Carter's bass line spinning, you're like a backspin. You're like a backspin.
1: We got the jazz, my man.
0: Yeah. 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I go to work with the swisher.
1: Bumpin' John Coltrane up in my headphones. 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
0: 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Jamocha Ali, Rashid Quadruple X. They think they're in touch with the past.
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0: I remember when it was history here.
3: Yo, check this out, Dorchester. Man, Papan and Roxbury. Just got finished eating a sloppy cheesesteak hoagie. Me and my man DJ Woody Will went half on it. The sword pill Chuck Nice ain't want none. 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

Yo, this is EST from 3D on 95.3 WHRB. And if you ain't checking it out, then you ain't down from the giddy up. That's all it is.

Yo, everybody who ain't got it on 95.3, they nuts. Straight up, they nuts. Don't even worry about it. If you down Dorchester, man, Pan, Roxbury, if y'all checking this out, y'all know y'all the in crowd. Everybody else down on like XYZ and y'all ABC. I'm telling y'all the boys, I'm going to let y'all know. EST says so, 3D in effect.

0: You're locked into the darker side. Darker side. 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
1: Does it gotta come down to this? In order to see things for what they are, for what it is. We still might not be free up in this piece or treated very equally as far as I can see. Hell no, we ain't all right.

0: invisible. This was the matter with him.
1: Since ancient times, since the beginning of man's ability to think, he has gazed at the heavens and dreamed that someday he would travel through space to explore the moon and planets which have eternally captivated his imagination. Man's ancient dream of space travel has ended. It is no longer a dream but a reality, for at last man has in his possession the rocket. In the near future, a great rocket will thunder from the Earth to carry man to the moon. What he will find there and on other countless planets he will eventually explore is not known.
2: Fuck, yo, we gotta get this fucking loot, baby. You gotta get this loot. Yo, back in the, yo, remember back in the days when shit, everything was all smooth and calm and shit was like, yo, man, I'm building, man. I'm saying, like, remember, like, back in, like, in 70, fucking 79?
3: Everybody was on our
2: line. 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That was my favorite shit, girl. 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Yo, go get the fuck out the rain, nigga. 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Hey, yo, Ghost, yo, Ray. What's up with y'all niggas, man? What the fuck y'all niggas?
4: Hey, you know, everybody's talking about the good old days, right?
5: Yeah.
4: Everybody, the good old days, the good old days.
5: Good old days,
4: well, let's talk about the good old days.
5: Let's talk about

0: It's like this. I'm going to start from the top. Inspect the deck. He's like that dude that'll sit back and watch you. Uh-huh. Play yourself and all that, right? Uh-huh. And see you sit there and know you lying, and he'll take you to court after that because he the inspector. That's why he and also he the rebel lion that. Uh-huh. You know what I'm saying? And Shalal Raekwon, he the chef. He cooking up some marvelous shit to get your mouth watering on some old shit.
1: Okay.
0: Then it's the method, man. It's like mad different methods to the way I do my shit.
2: Mm-hmm. You got to smoke a bean in here.
0: I'm telling you. Basically, method, man, is like roll that shit, light that shit, smoke it. You know what I'm saying? And then Baby U, he a psychopathic thinker.
1: Uh-huh.
0: And then we got the old dirty bastard, because uh-huh. they ain't no father to his staff. That's why he the old dirty bastard. Ghostface killer, you know what I'm saying? He on some now you see me, now you don't. Uh-huh. You know what I'm saying? And the RZA, he the sharpest motherfucker in the whole clan. He always on point. Uh-huh. He's a sharp. Uh-huh. With the beats, with the rhymes, whatever, any DJ.
2: And the GZA, the genius, is just the genius. He's the backbone of the whole joint.
0: He the head. Genius. Let's put it that way. We form like Voltron, and GZA happened to be the head. You know what I'm saying?
1: Yeah. That's cool. So what's like, what's your like ultimate goal, I guess, in this
2: industry? Can I say this one?
0: Domination, baby.
2: Right now, we still feel like we ain't get what we want yet. When we get a little props, when we really, uh-huh. really get to where we gotta go,
1: mm-hmm.
2: that's when you know it's on. You know mm-hmm. what I'm saying? Cause right about now, I ain't bragging or nothing, but yo, mm-hmm. the woo got something that I know that everybody wanna hear. Cause I know I've been waiting to hear.
1: Yeah.
2: You know what I'm saying? But straight up and down, until we get the goal, we gonna keep going.
1: Yeah.
0: Cause we trying to do all this. We trying to make a business out of this, man. We ain't trying to, you know what I'm saying, affiliate ourselves with them fake ass A&Rs and all that. We trying to make our own shit. So that when our children work. So that when our children get old, our seeds or whatever, they got something for themselves.
2: True. Like that. Yeah. We ain't trying to hop in and hop out like quick, you know what I'm saying?
1: Yeah.
2: We out for the gusto, man, and we gonna keep it raw, you know what I'm saying?
3: Word. Yo. This is EST from 3D on the behalf of the Hilltop Hustlers organization. Y'all should really appreciate these boys because they be playing the funky, fresh act Nicholas jams. So the next time y'all go to another city and they be playing something whack, say, I'm glad I live in Boston because they be kicking it.

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1: So let it be known, if you don't already, Pinayas have always been part and parcel, if not imperative and critical to the struggle. Filipinas are no strangers to wielding our own power. Of all the privileges that exist in this world, none of which you may be a benefactor of, there is at least one you bear.

0: We got a combination of Mars in the Jungle in the house. 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
0: And what you got here is De La

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Need them like the

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When I'm up in Boston, you know who I'm chilling out and listen to? 95.3 FM. And you know where we at? We in the streets with the beats. See ya.

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0: 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Also, wenn du dies, Mann, in mega Party, nur steh nie, tot zusammen.
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0: 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Hm, okay. Ja, Luha,
1: talken. Talken.

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We are featuring the best in jazz until 1 o'clock today.

You just heard You and the Night of the Music by Paul Motion. That was from his record On Broadway Volume 2, released in 1989 by JMT. And it featured Paul Motion on drums, Joe Lovano on tenor saxophone, Charlie Hayden on bass, and Bill Frisell on electric guitar. Before that, we heard Off Minor from the album Feel the Wind, which was co-led by Freddie Hubbard and Art Blakey. That was also released in 1989, and it featured Freddie Hubbard on trumpet, Javon Jackson on tenor saxophone, Benny Green on piano, Leon Lee Dorsey on bass, and Art Blakey on drums. Next up, we'll hear another Paul Motion tune. This is from his record Garden of Eden, released on ECM in 2006, and it'll feature Paul Motion again on drums, Jakob Bro, Ben Maunder, and Steve Cardenas on guitar, Chris Cheek and Tony Malaby on tenor saxophone, and Jerome Harris on acoustic bass guitar. This is Etude from the Paul Motion Group.

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1: You just heard Yokata Yokata by Andrew Hill from his album Judgment, which was released on Blue Note Records in 1964. We heard Andrew Hill on piano, Bobby Hutcherson on vibraphone, Richard Davis on bass, and Elvin Jones on drums. Before that was Song from Midwood by Vijay Iyer, released in 2005 on his album Reimagining. And it featured Vijay Iyer on piano, Rudresh Mahanthapa on alto saxophone, Marcus Gilmore on drums, and Stefan Crump on bass. We're going to continue now with an Eric Dolphy song. This one's Straight Up and Down, from his Blue Note record Out to Lunch. This will feature Eric Dolphy on alto saxophone, Freddie Hubbard on trumpet, Bobby Hutcherson on vibraphone, Richard Davis on bass, and Tony Williams on drums. Again, this is Straight Up and Down by Eric Dolphy.

That was Broadway Blues by Ornette Coleman, from his Blue Note release New York Is Now. That one was released in 1968, and it featured Ornette Coleman on alto saxophone, Dewey Redman on tenor saxophone, and, curiously enough, John Coltrane's rhythm section, Elvin Jones on drums, and Jimmy Garrison on bass. But they're certainly playing in Ornette's style there. I'm going to follow that up with a tribute to Ornette Coleman. This one is Ettenroe, which is Ornette spelled backwards, and it's by Joe Lovano from his album Sounds of Joy. This will feature Anthony Cox on bass, Ed Blackwell on drums. Blackwell, of course, played with Ornette Coleman back in the 60s, and Joe Lovano on tenor saxophone.

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We just heard Band Theme. That was from the Julius Hempel Sextet, released on the record Five Chord Stud. That's a Black Saint release, and it was put out in 1994. The saxophonists on that album are Tim Byrne, Marty Ehrlich, James Carter, Andrew White, who had the tenor solo on that track, Sam Furness, and Fred Ho, who is a Harvard graduate. He graduated about 30 years ago. He was playing baritone saxophone. Julius Hempel composed that song and also conducted the band. Next up, we'll hear Dewey Redman's version of Everything Happens to Me, an old ballad. This is from his album Choices, and it'll feature Dewey Redman on tenor saxophone, Cameron Brown on bass, and Leon Parker on drums.

You just heard Dewey Redman with Everything Happens to Me. We're going to continue now with two tracks from Jason Moran's album Black Stars. First, we'll hear Kinda Dukish, and second, we'll hear The Sun at Midnight. This will feature Jason Moran on piano, Terrace Mateen on bass, Nasheed Waits on drums, and the very special guest Sam Rivers on tenor saxophone. Again, Kinda Dukish and The Sun at Midnight by Jason Moran.

That was Scorpio by Mark Shim from his Blue Note release Turbulent Flow. That came out in 2000, and it featured Mark Shim on tenor saxophone, Stefan Harris on vibraphone, Edward Simon on piano, Drew Gress on bass, and Eric Harland on drums. We're going to continue now with a version of All of You from the Bill Evans Trio. This is from those classic Village Vanguard recordings from 1961, featuring Scott LaFaro on bass, Paul Motion on drums, and of course Bill Evans on piano.

That was Matrix by Chick Corea from his album Now He Sings, Now He Sobs. That was released in 1968 and features Roy Haynes on drums, Miroslav Vitus on bass, and Chick Corea on piano. Gonna follow that blues up with another blues. Of course, it's sort of the form is an altered blues. This is John Coltrane's Locomotion from his album Blue Train. And it'll feature Lee Morgan on trumpet, Curtis Fuller on trombone, Kenny Drew on piano, Paul Chambers on bass, and Philly Joe Jones on drums. Again, Locomotion by John Coltrane.

0: 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You want to hear some good music? Want to hear some good jazz? You want to hear some great jazz? You want to hear some of my music sometimes? This is Herbie Hancock, and you can hear all of that on Jazz Spectrum on WHRB Cambridge, 95.3 FM on your radio dial.
1: The first song of the hour is Soft Winds, and that is from the album Stuff Smith, Dizzy Gillespie, Oscar Peterson. That's Stuff Smith on violin, Dizzy Gillespie on trumpet, Oscar Peterson on piano, Gordon Family on vocals, Carl Perkins on piano, Curtis Counts on bass, Frank Butler on drums. After Soft Winds, we'll be hearing a bit of John Coltrane from the album Believer.

And that was just The Believer from the album The Believer from John Coltrane. John Coltrane was on the tenor sax. Donald Byrd was on trumpet. Red Garland was on piano. Paul Chambers on bass. And Louis Hayes on drums. Up next, we have Django Reinhardt. And the piece we'll be listening to is Liza. The album is Django in Rome, 1949 to 1950. On drums, it's Aurelio De Carolis. Piano, Gianni Safran. Guitar, Django Reinhardt. Violin, Stefan Grappelli. And bass, Carlo Picori.

0: That was just Ella Fitzgerald with I Got It Bad and Ain't That Good. That was the album, the best of the songbooks. Ella Fitzgerald was on the vocals, John Collins on guitar, Steph Smith on violin, Russell Prokop on clarinet, John Hodges on alto sax, Paul Gonsalves on tenor sax, Clark Terry on trumpet, Quentin Jackson on trombone, Duke Ellington piano, and Alvin Stoller on the drums.
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0: We'll be soon hearing from Herbie Hancock, and the song, the piece we'll be hearing is Cantaloupe Island. That's from the album Dedication in 1974.

We were just listening to Herbie Hancock. Up next, we have Sonny Rollins with Nice Lady from the album Road Shows Volume 1. The personnel on this is Sonny Rollins on tenor sax, Bobby Broom on guitar, Clifton Anderson on trombone, Stephen Scott on piano, Christian McBride on upright bass, Jerome Harris on electric bass, Stephen J. on the drums, and Victor C. Yoon on percussion.

0: We're going to continue now with something we did 50 years ago, one of these standards from South Pacific called Some Enchanted Evening.
1: What's up? 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
2: We'll soon be hearing from the Thad Jones and Mel Lewis Big Band. The tune we'll be hearing is Once Around, and it's from the album Opening Night, Monday, February 7th, 1966. That is Thad Jones on flugelhorn, Mel Lewis on drums, Hank Jones on the piano, Richard Davis on bass, Sam Herman on guitar, Jerome Richardson on alto sax, Joe Farrell on tenor sax, Pepper Adams on baritone sax, Snooky Young on trumpet, Bob Brookmeyer on trombone. And then after that, we will be hearing from Stuff Smith.

You just heard "What Is This Thing Called Love?" And that is from the album Black Violin. That's with Steph Smith on violin, Otto Weiss on piano, Peter Witt on bass, and Heribert Dusek on tenor sax. We're about to hear from Herbie Hancock from An Evening with Herbie Hancock and Chick Corea in Concert. The song is "Button Up," and that's Herbie Hancock on piano.

We were just listening to some Herbie Hancock, but up next we have Miles Davis with Stuff, and that's from the album Miles in the Sky. And that's Miles Davis on trumpet, Wayne Shorter on tenor sax, Herbie Hancock on the piano, George Benson on electric guitar, Ron Carter on double bass, and Tony Williams on the drums.

We just heard from Miles Davis. The last song of the hour will be Sweet Little Maya, and that is from Elvin Jones. It is from the Complete Blue Note Elvin Jones Sessions, and the personnel on this is Elvin Jones on drums, Joe Farrell on tenor sax, and Jimmy Garrison on acoustic bass.

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That was Grand Central from the album Cannonball and Coltrane, which features Cannonball Adderley and John Coltrane, in addition to Wynton Kelly on piano, Paul Chambers on bass, and Jimmy Cobb on drums. Next, we'll hear When You and I Were Young, Maggie, off of Fats Waller's album Fine Arabian Stuff. That's recorded in November of 1939 and released on High Note Records.

0: we young.
1: That was When You and I Were Young, Maggie, off of Fats Waller's album Fine Arabian Stuff, recorded in November of 1939. Up next, we'll hear Little Sunflower off of Cedar Walton's album One Flight Down.

That was Cedar Walton with Little Sunflower off of his album One Flight Down. On it, you heard Cedar Walton on piano, Vincent Herring on tenor sax, David Williams on bass, and Joe Farnsworth on drums. That was recorded in 2006 and released on High Note Records. Up next, we'll hear Sonny Rollins with What a Difference a Day Made off of his album Plus Three.

0: That was What a Difference a Day Made off of Sonny Rollins' 1996 album Plus Three. You heard Tommy Flanagan on piano, Bob Cranshaw on electric bass, and Al Foster on drums.
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0: Up next, we'll hear Stablemates from Eric Reed's album Here. That was released on Max Jazz in 2006, and will include Rodney Whitaker on bass, Willie Jones III on drums, and of course, Eric Reed on piano.

That was Eric Reed with Stablemates off of his 2006 recording, Here. Up next, we'll hear the Nat Adderley Quintet with the song The Chant off of his album Working. On it, you'll hear Nat Adderley on cornet, Vincent Herring on alto sax, Rob Bargett on piano, Walter Booker on bass, and Jimmy Cobb on drums.

0: The chant. Yes. Thank you. Thank you very much. Thank you.
1: That was The Chant from Nat Adderley Quintet's album Workin', Live in Subway, Volume 1, released in 1993 on Timeless Records. Up next on the Jazz Spectrum, we'll hear If You Could See Me Now from Houston Person and Ron Carter, from their album Now the Time.

0: That was Houston Person and Ron Carter with their song If You Could See Me Now from their 1993 recording, Now the Time.
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0: Up next, we'll hear Earl Father Hines. From his album Reunion in Brussels, we'll hear a medley featuring Canadian Sunset, Lullaby of Birdland, Misty, and Satin Doll.
2: Thank you, ladies and gentlemen. Right now, we'd like to give our piano conception of four numbers that were written by four pianists. Eddie Haywood with Canadian Sunset, George Shearing with Lullaby Birdland, Errol Garner, Misty, and Duke Ellington's Satin Doll.

0: Yeah, what? Thank you. Oh, you're wonderful.
1: That was Earl Father Hines with a medley featuring Canadian Sunset, Lullaby of Birdland, Misty, and Satin Doll. It was recorded in Brussels in 1965. Up next, we'll hear Away with Words from John Scofield's album, Quiet.

That was Away With Words from John Scofield and his album Quiet, released in 1996 on PolyGram Records. Up next on the Jazz Spectrum, we'll hear This Masquerade off of Milt Jackson's 1993 recording Reverence and Compassion.

That was Milt Jackson with This Masquerade off of his 1993 release, Reverence and Compassion. From Hank Jones, the next track will be Confirmation off of his album Bop Redux.

0: The last track you heard was Confirmation off of Hank Jones' album Bop Redux, released in 1991. You heard Hank Jones on piano, George Duvivier on bass, and Ben Reilly on drums.
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0: Up next on the Jazz Spectrum, we'll hear the Archie Shepp Quartet with Emporte-toi trop chaud. This is from the Parisian Concert, Volume 2.

That was Billy Taylor with More Than You Know from his solo album, released in 1988. Up next on the Jazz Spectrum, you'll hear Sonny Clark with What's New from his Oakland 1955 recording.

0: That was What's New from Sonny Clark's Oakland 1955 recording. It featured Sonny Clark on piano, Jerry Good on bass, and Al Rundle on drums.
1: This is Sonny Rollins. 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
2: Next, we're going to hear from Christian Scott from his 2007 Concord Jazz release, Anthem. We're going to hear the tune The Uprising, composed by Aaron Parks. And this will feature Christian Scott on trumpet, Walter Smith III on tenor sax, Matt Stevens on guitar, Aaron Parks on piano, Luke Curtis on bass, and Marcus Gilmore on the drums. Once again, Christian Scott with the tune The Uprising from Anthem.

0: Thank you. That was a song entitled Skylark. We'd like to conclude our first set with a song that's written by the great Charlie Parker. And this is called Relaxing at Camarillo.
1: That was the tune Skylark, there performed by the Mulgrew Miller Trio from the album Live at the Kennedy Center, Volume 1. And that featured Mulgrew Miller on piano, Derek Hodge on bass, and Rodney Green on drums. And that was released on Max Jazz in 2006. Before that, we heard the tune The Uprising from Christian Scott's 2007 release, Anthem. And that featured Christian Scott on trumpet, Walter Smith III on tenor sax, Matt Stevens on guitar, Aaron Parks on piano, Luke Curtis on bass, and Marcus Gilmore on the drums. Next up, we're going to hear from Willis Jackson from his 1974 Muse release, West Africa. We're going to hear the title track, and this was recorded on October 22nd of 1973. This will feature Willis Jackson on tenor sax, Mickey Tucker on electric piano, Ted Dunbar on guitar, Bob Cranshaw on bass, Freddie Waits on drums, Richard Landrum on congas, and Sonny Morgan on percussion. Once again, Willis Jackson with the tune West Africa.

We just heard the tune Mood Returns, and before that, Simply Put, both of which appear on John Scofield's 2011 long solo release, A Moment's Peace. Those both featured John Scofield on guitar, Larry Goldings on piano, Scott Cawley on bass, and Brian Blade on drums. Before that, the title track off of Willis Jackson's West Africa, and that was released in 74 on Muse Records and recorded the year before in October of 73. And that featured Willis Jackson on tenor sax, Mickey Tucker on electric piano, Ted Dunbar on guitar, Bob Cranshaw on bass, Freddie Waits on drums, Richard Landrum on congas, and Sonny Morgan on percussion.

Next, we're going to hear from Don Braden from his 2004 High Note Records release, The New Hang. We're going to hear the tune Release, and this will feature Don Braden on tenor sax, Conrad Herwig on trombone, Kyle Kohler on organ, and Cecil Brooks III on the drums. Once again, Don Braden with the tune Release.

0: We just heard from Sonny Rollins off his release On Impulse, and that was the tune Three Little Words, featuring Sonny Rollins on tenor sax, Ray Bryant on piano, Walter Booker on bass, and Mickey Roker on drums. And that was recorded in July of 1965. Before that, we heard from the Niels Henning Ørsted Petersen Trio with the tune Lullaby of the Leaves off of their album Friends Forever in memory of Kenny Drew. And that featured Niels Henning Ørsted Petersen on bass, Rini Rosnes on piano, and Jonas Johansson on the drums. And that was recorded in August of 1995 in Copenhagen and released in 97 on Milestone Records. Finally, before that, we heard from Don Braden from his 2004 release, The New Hang, and that was the tune Release, featuring Don Braden on tenor sax, Conrad Herwig on trombone, Kyle Kohler on the organ, and Cecil Brooks III on drums.
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Next, we're going to hear two tracks off of Kenny Barron's Golden Lotus, that is the title track and the tune Row House, both of which were recorded in 1980, and both of which will feature Kenny Barron on piano, John Stubblefield on soprano sax, Steve Nelson on vibes, Buster Williams on bass, and Ben Riley on drums. And this was released in 1982 on Muse Records.

We just heard the tune Row House, and before that, Golden Lotus, off of Kenny Barron's 1982 Muse release, Golden Lotus. Those were recorded in 1980 and featured Kenny Barron on piano, John Stubblefield on soprano sax, Steve Nelson on vibes, Buster Williams on bass, and Ben Riley on the drums. Next, we're going to hear two tracks off of Antonio Hart's 1993 Novus Records release for Cannonball and Woody, which is dedicated respectively to Cannonball Adderley and Woody Shaw. We're going to hear Sack of Woe, or A Bag of Trouble, composed by Cannonball Adderley, and here featuring Antonio Hart on alto sax, Nat Adderley on cornet, Carlos McKinney on piano, Omer Avital on bass, and Jimmy Cobb on drums, as well as Rosewood, composed by Woody Shaw, and here featuring Antonio Hart on soprano sax and alto sax, Mulgrew Miller on piano, Ray Drummond on bass, Victor Lewis on drums, Darren Barrett on trumpet, Mark Gross on alto sax, Craig Handy on tenor sax, and Robin Eubanks on the trombone. Once again, Sack of Woe and Rosewood from Antonio Hart's For Cannonball and Woody.

0: B-flat Blues, and before that, Dear Old Stockholm, both appearing on the 1995 re-release of the 1964 Bud Powell record, Bud Powell in Paris. Those featured Bud Powell on piano, Gilbert Rovere on bass, and Carl Donald Kansas Fields on drums. And before that, we heard two tracks from Antonio Hart's 1993 release for Cannonball and Woody, namely Woody Shaw's Rosewood, and before that, Cannibal Adderley's Sack of Woe.
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0: Next, we're going to hear from the West Montgomery Quartet, the tune Jingles, from their release Twisted Blues. This will feature Wes Montgomery on guitar, Harold Mayburn on piano, Arthur Harper on bass, and Jimmy Lovelace on drums. And this was recorded live in 1965. Once again, the West Montgomery Quartet with the tune Jingles.

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2: This is classical music on WHRB. Now we have music of Michael Haydn, the younger brother of Franz Joseph Haydn. This is his string quintet in C major, P108. We'll hear the group Larchibudelli performing in a recording from a Sony compact disc. Once again, the string quintet in C major, P108, of Michael Haydn.

That was the string quintet in C major, P108, of Michael Haydn, Joseph Haydn's younger brother. We heard a performance by L'Archibudelli, recorded on a Sony compact disc. Next is music of the Renaissance composer Josquin des Prez, known as Josquin. We hear his Missa Ave Maristella, preceded by the plain chant on which the Mass is based. In this recording, we'll hear the Taverner Choir under the direction of Andrew Parrott. They're recorded here on an EMI compact disc. Once again, this is the Missa Ave Maris Stella by Josquin, preceded by the plain chant Ave Maris Stella.

0: That was a Mass by Josquin des Prez. It was his Missa Ave Maristella, so named because it was based on the melody of a chant to the text Ave Maristella. We heard a performance by the Taverner Choir under the direction of Andrew Parrott. They were recorded there on an EMI compact disc.
1: WHRB, Cambridge.
0: Next, we'll hear music of Edward Elgar. This is his organ sonata in G major, opus 28. We'll hear a performance by organist Thomas Murray, playing the organ at the Church of the Immaculate Conception in Boston. This recording comes from an AFCA compact disc. Once again, the organ sonata in G major, opus 28, of Edward Elgar.

0: That was the Organ Sonata in G Major, Opus 28, of Edward Elgar. We heard a performance by organist Thomas Murray, playing the organ at the Church of the Immaculate Conception in Boston. And that recording came from an AFCA compact disc.
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0: Next is music of Sergei Prokofiev. This is his Scythian Suite, Opus 20, from the ballet Alla e Loli, which was never staged. The four parts are the Adoration of Veles and Allah, the Enemy God and the Dance of the Spirits of Darkness, Night, and the Glorious Departure of Loli and the Sun's Procession. We'll hear a performance by Nema Järvi and the Scottish National Orchestra, recorded on a Chandos compact disc. Once again, this is the Scythian Suite, Opus 20, from Alla e Loli, by Sergei Prokofiev.

That was the Scythian Suite, Opus 20, from the ballet Ayla et Loli by Sergei Prokofiev. We heard a performance by the Scottish National Orchestra under Nema Järvi, and that recording came from a Chandos comp. Next is music of Johann Joachim Kvantz. This is his trio sonata for flute, recorder, and continuo in C major. We'll hear a performance by members of the Richakar concert, recorded on a Richakar compact disc. Once again, the trio sonata for flute, recorder, and continuo in C major by Johann Joachim Kvantz.

0: That was the Trio Sonata in C Major for Flute, Recorder, and Continuo by Johann Joachim Klantz. We heard a recording by the Richakar Consort from a Richakar Compact.
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0: Next is music of Max Reger. We'll hear his Opus 124, An die Hoffnung, or To Hope, which he composed in 1912. It's based on poetry of the German romantic poet Friedrich Hölderlin. This piece was originally composed for alto and piano only, but we'll hear a setting for alto and orchestra. The solo mezzo-soprano is Catherine Wynne Rogers, and she's joined by Leon Botstein and the London Philharmonic Orchestra in this recording from a Telarc compact disc. Once again, this is An die Hoffnung, or To Hope, by Max Reger.

That was An die Hoffnung, or To Hope, Opus 124 of Max Reger. We heard mezzo-soprano Catherine Wynne Rogers with the London Philharmonic Orchestra, led by Leon Botstein. That recording comes to us from a Telarch Next is an introduction, theme, and variations for clarinet and string quartet. To this day, it's uncertain whether the piece was composed by Karl Maria von Weber or Joseph Kufner. We'll hear a performance by clarinetist John Manas and the Manhattan String Quartet. This recording comes from an XLNT compact disc. Once again, this is Introduction, Theme, and Variations for Clarinet and String Quartet, Opus Possumus of Karl Maria von Weber or Joseph Kufner.

Music of disputed authorship on WHRB. That was an introduction, theme, and variations composed by either Carl Maria von Weber or Joseph Kufner. To this day, scholars are not sure which composer wrote that piece. We heard a performance by clarinetist John Manas and the Manhattan String Quartet in a recording from an XLNT compact disc. Next is Under Orpheus by the American composer David Lang. It's in two parts, aria and chorale. The piece is a reworking of Lang's Orpheus Over and Under for two pianos, written in 1989. We'll hear piano soloists Ellen Korver and Sepp Grotenhaus with the Netherlands Wind Ensemble, led by Steven Mosko. This recording comes from a Chandos compact disc. Once again, this is Under Orpheus by David Lang.

0: That was Under Orpheus, a reworking of the original Orpheus Over and Under for two pianos by David Lang. That piece is in two parts, aria and chorale, and written for piano and winds, as well as electric guitar and double bass. We heard a performance by pianists Ellen Korver and Sepp Grotenhaus with the Netherlands Wind Ensemble, conducted by Stephen Mosko. That recording came to us from a Chandos compact disc.
1: Up next, we'll be hearing Bach's Toccata, Adagio, and Fugue for organ in C major, catalog number 564, performed by organist Michel Chapuis in a recording for Valois compact disc.

0: That was organist Michel Chapuis performing Bach's Toccata, Adagio, and Fugue in C major, catalog number 564. All brought to us on a Valois compact disc.
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0: Our next selection will be Giancarlo Menotti's Cantilena e Scherzo for orchestra and harp, performed here by harpist Marianne Rian Hayes and the San Diego Chamber Orchestra, conducted by Donald Barra. All brought to us on a Koch compact disc.

0: We just heard Menotti's Cantilena e Scherzo for orchestra and harp, performed by Marianne Rian Hayes playing the harp, and the San Diego Chamber Orchestra under the direction of Donald Barra. All brought to us on a Koch compact disc.
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2: 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Among his many compositions was this Serenata, Opus 19. Featured are Monica Huggett violin, William Skeen cello, and Richard Savino guitar. Music of Giuliani.

0: Music of Mauro Giuliani, his Serenata, Opus 19. We heard soloists Monica Huggett, violin, William Skeen, cello, and Richard Savino, guitar. A Koch recording.
1: WHRB, Cambridge.
0: The composer Ernst Krzyzanek was born in 1900, which means he was just 24 when he started work on this Symphony for Wind Instruments and Percussion, Opus 34. The performance we'll hear features the Berlin Radio Symphony. The recording is led by Vinko Globokar. A Thorophon CD of the music of Krzyzanek.

0: Music of Ernst Krajenek, as he was known in Czechoslovakia, or Krenek as he became when he moved to Germany. This symphony for wind instruments was performed by the Berlin Radio Symphony. Vinko Globokar was our conductor for the Thorophon label.
1: WHRB, Cambridge.
0: In the early 1950s, Vladimir Horowitz recorded a number of works by Muzio Clementi. We'll hear one of these now, the Sonata Opus 34, number 2 in G minor. This recording is a re-release by RCA Victor on CD, in their Gold Seal label. Clementi's Sonata Opus 34, number 2.

0: A performance by Vladimir Horowitz of the music of Muzio Clementi, the Sonata Opus 34, No. 2 in G minor, an RCA recording.
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0: The composer Josquin des Prez was born around 1440 and died in 1521. This means that he was in his early 60s when the Misa La Sol Fa Re Mi was published. The title simply indicates that it is based on the solmization notes A, G, F, D, and E. The Tallis scholars are directed by Peter Phillips for this Gimel CD.

0: Peter Phillips and the Taoist scholars Josquin's Misa La Sol Fa Re Mi, a Gimel recording.
1: WHRB, Cambridge.
0: The Loiseau Lyre label has done its best to provide us with the complete works of Antonio Vivaldi. This next work comes from one of their releases of six cello sonatas. The one we'll hear is the Sonata for Cello and Continuo No. 5 in E minor. Christophe Coin is our cellist. The harpsichordist is Christopher Hogwood.

0: Music of Antonio Vivaldi, his Sonata for Cello and Continuo No. 5 in E minor. Cellist Christoph Coin performed with harpsichordist Christopher Hogwood. Eloiseau Lear recording.
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0: One of the best known and most respected of pianists and composers of the first half of the 19th century was Ignaz Moscheles. We'll hear one of his piano concerti now, the Concerto No. 2 in E-flat major, Opus 56. Ian Hobson is our pianist and conductor with the Sinfonia di Camera, a Zephyr CD.

0: Music of Ignaz Moscheles. Ian Hobson directed from the piano, the Sinfonia de Camera, in this performance of the Piano Concerto No. 2 in E-flat major, Opus 56, a Zephyr recording.
1: WHRB, Cambridge.
0: You're listening to WHRB and the music of Toru Takemitsu. We'll hear the work Waves. This comes to us from an RCA CD. The performance features David Frost on the bass drum, Robert Rauch horn, Richard Chamberlain and Ronald Borer on trombone, and the clarinet, Richard Stoltzman.

0: Waves. We heard David Frost, Robert Rauch, Richard Chamberlain, Ronald Borer, and Richard Stoltzman. An RCA CD.
1: WHRB, Cambridge.
0: Claude Debussy decided to adapt the children's story La Boîte à Joujoux, or The Toy Box, in 1913. By July of that year, he told his publisher he was extracting secrets from his daughter Shushu's old dolls and learning to play the side drum. This recording for EMI does not feature any toys, but does include the Berlin Philharmonic, led by Simon Rattle. La Boîte à Joujoux, The Toy Box, music of Debussy.

0: The Toy Box, Claude Debussy's La Boîte à Joujoux. Simon Rattle led the Berlin Philharmonic, an EMI recording.
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3: 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Next, we'll be listening to Franz Joseph Haydn's String Quartet in C Major, Opus 20, No. 2. We'll be listening to a performance by the Lindsay String Quartet, with violinists Peter Cropper and Ronald Burks, violist Robin Ireland, and cellist Bernard Gregor Smith. The recording comes from an ASV compact disc.

That was Franz Joseph Haydn's String Quartet in C Major, Opus 20, Number 2. We heard a performance by the Lindsay String Quartet, with violinists Peter Cropper and Ronald Burks, violist Robin Ireland, and cellist Bernard Gregor Smith. The recording came to us from an ASV compact disc. Up next, Béla Bartók's Kossuth, a symphonic poem for large orchestra, Szólasi Catalog No. 21. We'll hear the Budapest Festival Orchestra, conducted by Ivan Fischer, on a recording from a Philips compact disc.

That was Béla Bartók's Kossuth, a symphonic poem for large orchestra, Szólasi Catalog number 21. And we heard Ivan Fischer conduct the Budapest Festival Orchestra on that recording from a Philips compact. Next, we'll hear John Harbison's 1984 composition, Twilight Music for Horn, Violin, and Piano. Anthony Cecere plays the horn, Alexis Galperin, the violin, and Anne Schein, the piano, on this recording from a Koch International Classics compact disc.